0: She's mad about me, is what woman isn't. I know, you're going to ask, what is my secret?
1: You rotter, you scrounge. The secret is never let her know you care. Never pursue her.
2: Let her pursue you.
1: Fan the flame of desire with the bellows of indifference. Didn't we meet at Monte Carlo the night you blew your brains out? How we laughed.
0: Foolish, foolish child. It's madness, this thing that's happened to us. It can never be. We come from different stock. Suppose I brought you to my country place and drooling on the lapel. What? What would my people say? Well, they'd phrase it more delicately. 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Let's break clean.

0: 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Nobody's looking. Get back at the IOUs.
1: Sometimes I think I hear him knocking at my door, and I want to tell him you don't live here no more. But I take him.
2: Why don't you let me go? Let's keep this a perfect memory, and someday this bitter ache shall pass, my sweet. Time wounds all heals.
3: You know, there's a drunk sitting at the first table who looks exactly like you, and one who looks exactly like me.
4: Dull, isn't it?
3: He's so full of alcohol, if you put a lighted wick in his mouth, he'd burn for 3 days.
5: What?

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So long, Tallulah, you've been a dear. Mamie Eugenie, dry that tear. Ta-ta, Melinda. Oh, Ruthie Mae, bring home the wedding cake. This is my wedding day.

0: Just a Happy Family en If It Were Only True.
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Of all the wondrous notes there are, my very favorite note by far, my favorite, favorite note, ha ha ha ha ha ha, he's not do re, he's not la si, my favorite note is me, me, me.

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0: Abracadabracadillica. 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One, two.
1: Buckle my shoes.
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1: Shut the door.
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1: Pick up sticks.
0: Seven, eight.
1: Lay them straight.
0: Eeny, meeny, miny, moe. Now in your brain, but one thought lingers. Happy, happy, happy, happy fingers.
2: Three, two, one.

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1: Oh my God, Penny, there's Link. Link. I can't believe I'm really here auditioning. I can't believe I'm really here watching you audition.
0: Front step, cha-cha-cha. Back step, cha-cha-cha. 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And, oh, Amber, look at this motley crew.

0: completely deranged.
1: But time seemed to halt when I was Miss Baltimore Rats.
0: Amber, that move is far too dirty.
2: Mother, wake up from that dream of yours. This isn't 1930.
1: You can laugh, but life's a test. Don't do this, don't do that, remember. Mother knows best, for the crown's in the vault from when I won Miss Baltimore Crown.
2: These steps are perfect ammunition.
1: Let me show you how your mommy dear took out the competition. Girls, go get 'em. 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

0: 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Let's see what you got.
1: Twist, twist, twist, twist. 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
0: Ready? Begin. On my show, you'll never find a thrusting hip or bumping bum.
2: What's that? A dance for fleas and

0: Proceed.
1: Are you scared we're online?
2: No, I'm sure I can call.
1: Well, this show isn't broadcasted.
3: CinemaScope!
4: I never drank one chocolate malt, no desserts for Miss Baltimore Crabs.
1: This one will never get a date in those hand-me-down clothes.
4: Ha! Kid, she'll never get a date if Daddy buys her a new nose. I would say, Oinka Malt! If I wasn't Miss Baltimore Crabs.
1: Like you dress.
5: Amber, there's no need to be cruel.
4: Would you swim in an integrated pool?
2: I sure would. I'm all for integration. It's the new frontier.
4: Not in Baltimore, it isn't. And may I be frank? First impressions can be tough, and when I saw you, I knew it. If your size weren't enough, your last answer just blew it. And

0: You may go.
1: Thank you. I think they secretly liked you. May I please audition?
2: Of course not. But you may bow and exalt. 'Cause

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Damn, baby, you fine. But there's just too much trouble on that line. Hey, how'd y'all get up in here? Well, then go on and tell them about it then. Same.

0: Paper Girls that I was crowned Miss Baltimore Crown.
1: Yeah,
0: way back in 1 million years B.C.
2: Yeah, yeah, yeah. Mrs. Von Trestle says,
0: Brenda.

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0: just how many sweaters do you own?
2: Three.
0: Ouch.
1: Mrs. Von Tasselstaff,
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1: Not in Baltimore, it isn't.

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0: Tracy, my little Petunia, even I used to get discouraged about the future. 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
0: Feel better, Tracy?
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0: scary a country fruitsy ice cream.
1: I got a message from the man in the moon for you, just you. Emily, I have a little confession to make. I really am a horse doctor, but marry me and I'll never look at any other horse.